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1: A judge has been told how a distraught girlfriend attempted to take her own life three times in the aftermath of a vicious assault by her partner. Preston Crown Court heard how the woman suffered severe emotional trauma after 42-year-old Daniel McDonald from Bacup threw her to the floor and then tried to strangle her in a drunken rage. He has been given a 20-month jail sentence, suspended for 2 years, and a restraining order banning him from making any contact with his now ex-partner for the next 10 years. A popular Thai restaurant is moving to a new venue near Preston later this month. Tata's Thai Kitchen, which has been based inside Live and Bear House since December, has announced it is opening its first permanent site at the Old Bank on Poulton Street in Kirkham later this month. A controversial bid to build up to 1,300 homes on farmland in South Ribble has been kicked out by councillors, with one of them condemning the planned development as an absolute crime. The proposed Kewadale Garden Village would have seen 159 hectares of greenbelt to the east of the M6 in Salmsbury, given over to a sprawling development incorporating not just housing, but also industrial and commercial units, a primary school, local shopping centre, green space, and a park and ride facility into Preston. Work has started on the long-awaited redevelopment of Preston's historic Park Hotel. Construction chutes have been fitted to the exterior as workers take the first steps towards renovating the Victorian gem overlooking Avenham Park. Once the most luxurious place to stay in the city, the imposing 143-year-old Victorian building has been derelict for a number of years. And finally, Preston Police are inviting applications for the next cohort of its supported internship programme for young people aged 18 to 25 with an education, health and care plan, which provides format support for those with special educational needs and disabilities. An assessment day for DFN Project Search will take place at Preston College on Friday the 15th of May. We have breaking news on paedophile Matthew Gilkes, who has been sentenced to 21 years in custody. More on this story in an hour on Beat 103. Donald from Backup. Donald from Bakeup.
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1: A former school teacher from Chorley has been sentenced to 21 years in prison after pleading guilty to multiple sex offences against children. 47-year-old paedophile Matthew Gilkes appeared before Preston Crown Court for sentence. The court heard that Gilkes used numerous fake online accounts to groom children as young as 14. He persuaded younger victims to send indecent images and videos of themselves. Lancashire police discovered 80 electronic devices belonging to Gilkes, containing over 1 million explicit images of children. Some of the material had been recorded at the same school he worked at and changing rooms within public swimming baths. In addition to the prison sentence, recorder of Preston, Judge Robert Altham, placed Gilkes on the sex offenders register for life. He is not permitted to work with children under the age of 16, and a restraining order was imposed, preventing Matthew Gilkes from contacting any of his victims in the future. A man has been found guilty of murdering 37-year-old model Luke Harden. A jury at Preston Crown Court found Becky Sarney Matabiwana guilty of murdering Luke on November the 1st last year, after the judge accepted a majority verdict. A popular Thai restaurant is moving to a new venue near Preston later this month. Tata's Thai Kitchen, which has been based inside Lytham Bear House since December, has announced it is opening its first permanent site at the Old Bank on Poulton Street in Kirkham later this month. A judge has been told how a distraught girlfriend attempted to take her own life 3 times in the aftermath of a vicious assault by her partner. Preston Crown Court heard how the woman suffered severe emotional trauma after 42-year-old Daniel McDonald from Bacup threw her to the floor and then tried to strangle her in a drunken rage. He has been given a 20-month jail sentence, suspended for 2 years, and a restraining order banning him from making any contact with his now ex-partner for the next 10 years. And finally, Preston Police are inviting applications for the next cohort of its supported internship programme for young people aged 18 to 25 with an education, health and care plan, which provides format support for those with special educational needs and disabilities. An assessment day for DFN Project Search will take place at Preston College on Friday the 15th of May. If you have a story for us, get involved at beat103.co.uk.
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0: with Simon Marshall.
1: Right, let's do this. It's the weekend, and right now it is time to get you in the mood with my weekend anthems. I'm Simon, playing soon Daft Punk, Take It Deep, and this is Calvin Harris and Sam Smith.
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So good to hear this again from Daft Punk on Weekend Anthems. It's Digital Love, which is on their Discovery album, which is where that massive One More Time hit came from. Coming up, Lost Frequencies and Callum Scott. Where are you now? Here's Danza Kuduro. Throw your hands up. Yep, let's get into the weekend with all the big anthems you need right now.

hooking you up with some big anthems for the weekend. There's Sam and the Womp and Bomb Bomb, James Hype Ferrari coming up. This is Kid Cudi and Crookers, Day and Night.

0: That bass line is still pulsating in my headphones. Joel Corry doing the business on Clean Bandit's TikTok. Before that was Sagala and MNEK and Radio, making up the soundtrack to your weekend. How is your weekend? You having a good one? If you're in or you're out and you need some great tunes, I've got plenty more lined up for you, including the new song from DOD. They're the ones that brought you Still Sleepless with Kyla Monroe. Now it's Chase and Status and Tom Grennan. All Goes Wrong.
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0: signed up to Armada Music, which is co-founded by Armin van Buuren. There's DOD, So Much in Love, new here on Weekend Anthems. Now, Gusto and Freemasons had hits previously with a song called Disco's Revenge, and Jonas Blue has sampled it. You're going to hear it next.
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0: Such great vocals on that from Supermode. It's Tell Me Why on Weekend Anthems. Now, Rita Ora has teamed up with Fatboy Slim, and they've redone a huge number one track of his. You're going to hear it play next. Stick around. 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
2: A former school teacher from Chorley has been sentenced to 21 years in prison after pleading guilty to multiple sex offences against children. 47-year-old paedophile Matthew Gilkes appeared before Preston Crown Court for sentence. The court heard that Gilkes used numerous fake online accounts to groom children as young as 14. He persuaded younger victims to send indecent images and videos of themselves. Lancashire police discovered 80 electronic devices belonging to Gilkes, containing over 1 million explicit images of children. Some of the material had been recorded at the same school he worked at and changing rooms within public swimming baths. In addition to the prison sentence, recorder of Preston, Judge Robert Altham, placed Gilkes on the sex offenders register for life. He is not permitted to work with children under the age of 16, and a restraining order was imposed, preventing Matthew Gilkes from contacting any of his victims in the future. A man has been found guilty of murdering 37-year-old model Luke Harden. A jury at Preston Crown Court found Becky Sarney Matabiwana guilty of murdering Luke on November the 1st last year, after the judge accepted a majority verdict. A popular Thai restaurant is moving to a new venue near Preston later this month. Tata's Thai Kitchen, which has been based inside Lytham Bear House since December, has announced it is opening its first permanent site at the Old Bank on Poulton Street in Kirkham later this month. A judge has been told how a distraught girlfriend attempted to take her own life three times in the aftermath of a vicious assault by her partner. Preston Crown Court heard how the woman suffered severe emotional trauma after 42-year-old Daniel McDonald from Bakeup threw her to the floor and then tried to strangle her in a drunken rage. He has been given a 20-month jail sentence, suspended for 2 years, and a restraining order banning him from making any contact with his now ex-partner for the next 10 years. And finally, Preston Police are inviting applications for the next cohort of its supported internship programme for young people aged 18 to 25 with an education, health and care plan, which provides format support for those with special educational needs and disabilities. An assessment day for DFN Project Search will take place at Preston College on Friday the 15th of May. If you have a story for us, get involved at beat103.co.uk.
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0: Hi, if you've just switched on, you're with Simon at the weekend, and I'm going to make it a big weekend for you with non-stop anthems. Playing soon, Booty Love, Disciples and William Orbit. Kicking off now with Camel Fat and Christoph. Oh, I've not heard this for ages. Crank it for this. This is Breathe, Weekend Anthems.

such an amazing song. David Guetta, Usher, Without You. Weekend Anthems for Simon Marshall here. Thank you very much indeed for sticking me on. Hope your weekend's going good. I've got all the big tunes to soundtrack your weekend and make it sound amazing. Well, let's be honest. Just hearing the first couple of seconds of this track's enough to make your hairs on the back of your neck stand up on end, isn't it? It's William Orbit, Barbara Sasazio for Strings, Ferry Corsten on the remix here on Weekend Anthems.

Disciples, I Got You, and that massive song from South Star, Miss You. Weekend Anthems continues right now with Booty Love. Boogie Tonight.

if you want to, stare if you want to, but I got to party. I'm up in the party. I'm glad that I got you, and it's alright. You got you a partner, and cut up.

Alert on Weekend Anthems. Follow up to A Freight of Fear. There's LF System, Hungry for Love. Now, a lot of tunes right now have got a 90s feel to them. That is true of a track that I'm playing for you straight after this from ATB, from Matt Guy.

0: Heaven, that is your lot for this week's episode of Weekend Anthems. I hope you've enjoyed the show. If you have, make sure you come back and join me same time next week for more of the same. 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
2: A former school teacher from Chorley has been sentenced to 21 years in prison after pleading guilty to multiple sex offences against children. 47-year-old paedophile Matthew Gilkes appeared before Preston Crown Court for sentence. The court heard that Gilkes used numerous fake online accounts to groom children as young as 14. He persuaded younger victims to send indecent images and videos of themselves. Lancashire police discovered 80 electronic devices belonging to Gilkes, containing over 1 million explicit images of children. Some of the material had been recorded at the same school he worked at and changing rooms within public swimming baths. In addition to the prison sentence, recorder of Preston, Judge Robert Altham, placed Gilkes on the sex offenders register for life. He is not permitted to work with children under the age of 16, and a restraining order was imposed, preventing Matthew Gilkes from contacting any of his victims in the future. A man has been found guilty of murdering 37-year-old model Luke Harden. A jury at Preston Crown Court found Becky Sarney, Matt Abiwana, guilty of murdering Luke on November the 1st last year, after the judge accepted a majority verdict. A popular Thai restaurant is moving to a new venue near Preston later this month. Tata's Thai Kitchen, which has been based inside Live and Bear House since December, has announced it is opening its first permanent site at the Old Bank on Poulton Street in Kirkham later this month. A judge has been told how a distraught girlfriend attempted to take her own life 3 times in the aftermath of a vicious assault by her partner. Preston Crown Court heard how the woman suffered severe emotional trauma after 42-year-old Daniel McDonald from Bacup threw her to the floor and then tried to strangle her in a drunken rage. He has been given a 20-month jail sentence, suspended for 2 years, and a restraining order banning him from making any contact with his now ex-partner for the next 10 years. And finally, Preston Police are inviting applications for the next cohort of its supported internship programme for young people aged 18 to 25 with an education, health and care plan, which provides format support for those with special educational needs and disabilities. An assessment day for DFN Project Search will take place at Preston College on Friday the 15th of May. If you have a story for us, get involved at beat103.co.uk.
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Hey Preston, looking for something to do? We've got plenty of options and here are just a few. On Thursday the 14th of May, it's Choose Yard Open Mic Night. Whether you are a vocalist, musician or poet, you are more than welcome to head down and join in. 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On Friday the 15th of May from 8pm, Laughter at the Lounge relaunches in the Guild Lounge at Preston's Guild Hall with an incredible lineup confirmed. The monthly comedy club brings you stellar comedians guaranteed to have you crying with laughter. Tickets are just £19. On Monday the 18th of May, as part of Dementia Action Week from 10:30am to 3pm, Grimsby Village Hall brings together a range of local organisations to offer support, advice and information for the elder community, people living with dementia, their families and carers all in one place. There's no need to book, just drop in. Everyone is welcome and it's free entry. And finally, on Saturday the 23rd and Sunday the 24th of May, the Caribbean Carnival returns to Preston. 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And on Sunday, the colourful parade leaves at 1pm from Moor Park Avenue. Music starts on the park from 1:15pm, featuring headliner Skinny Banton from Grenada, with support from live Caribbean band Carousel Vibes, Sweet Tea and more. It's just £2 on the door. For children 12 and under, it's free entry, and you can expect children's activities, a bar and international foods. If you would like us to mention any events, head over to beats103.co.uk to get involved.

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2: A former school teacher from Chorley has been sentenced to 21 years in prison after pleading guilty to multiple sex offences against children. 47-year-old paedophile Matthew Gilkes appeared before Preston Crown Court for sentence. The court heard that Gilkes used numerous fake online accounts to groom children as young as 14. He persuaded younger victims to send indecent images and videos of themselves. Lancashire police discovered 80 electronic devices belonging to Gilkes, containing over 1 million explicit images of children. Some of the material had been recorded at the same school he worked at and changing rooms within public swimming baths. In addition to the prison sentence, recorder of Preston Judge Robert Altham placed Gilkes on the sex offenders register for life. He is not permitted to work with children under the age of 16, and a restraining order was imposed, preventing Matthew Gilkes from contacting any of his victims in the future. A man has been found guilty of murdering 37-year-old model Luke Harden. A jury at Preston Crown Court found Becky Starney Matabiwana guilty of murdering Luke on November the 1st last year, after the judge accepted a majority verdict. A popular Thai restaurant is moving to a new venue near Preston later this month. Tata's Thai Kitchen, which has been based inside Live and Bear House since December, has announced it is opening its first permanent site at the Old Bank on Poulton Street in Kirkham later this month. A judge has been told how a distraught girlfriend attempted to take her own life three times in the aftermath of a vicious assault by her partner. Preston Crown Court heard how the woman suffered severe emotional trauma after 42-year-old Daniel McDonald from Bacup threw her to the floor and then tried to strangle her in a drunken rage. He has been given a 20-month jail sentence, suspended for 2 years, and a restraining order banning him from making any contact with his now ex-partner for the next 10 years. And finally, Preston Police are inviting applications for the next cohort of its supported internship programme for young people aged 18 to 25 with an education, health and care plan, which provides format support for those with special educational needs and disabilities. An assessment day for DFN Project Search will take place at Preston College on Friday the 15th of May. If you have a story for us, get involved at beat103.co.uk.
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4: A very good afternoon across central Lancashire and South Rumble on your Friday afternoon. Your highs right now in Fullwood at 13 degrees, moving into the weekend. Tomorrow's highs, with some outbreaks of rain across the region, 12 degrees for you Saturday.
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solid. Now I'm in the rain with no brolly. And sorry seems to me the hardest words to say, but the hardest words to say, well, that's the play. Pick myself up from the dirt through the work.

0: Playing the hits for your Friday afternoon, 14 minutes past four. LJ here on your radio, just playing the tunes between now and seven. On the way, I'm going to check out the roads for you. The first bulletin will be around 20 past four, and the final one at around 20 to seven this afternoon. I've got you a double play this afternoon from Khalid. A What's On Guide at 10 to 5, and then our big 5 at 5, where we play five songs back to back without me waffling on. And then at 5:30, we'd like to play an anthem from back in the day. And I've got a guy who's going to be starting his brand new show on the radio. Get on that mic, T. Yeah, get right up to the mic.
1: Good afternoon.
0: Just hold on a minute. Don't get excited. Tony King, he's going to be on the radio in a few weeks' time doing his own show. Now, tell us the kind of music you're going to be performing or playing on a Sunday between 2 and 4. Tell us a little bit about what you've got in mind.
2: Well, good afternoon, LJ, and good afternoon, everybody. I'm going to be playing a mix of Motown, Northern Soul, a bit of Philly. Lots of the favourites from the 60s and 70s from that side of the Atlantic. Later on, I'll be playing a bit of smooth soul from the 70s, 80s and 90s as well. Looking forward to it.
0: And that starts on the...
2: It's going to be, I think it's, is it the 7th of June?
0: TK, you should know that.
2: I'm on holiday in between.
0: Oh, he's getting excited. There you go then. What's the name of the show? Because you said he was going to...
2: Soulful Sundays.
0: With TK. Oh, absolutely fantastic. Looking forward to that. So he's going to be on the radio from the 7th of June between 2 and 4 with his Motown, Soul, Rare Grooves. I can't wait for that. It's going to be like going back to Casanelli's and the Clouds All Dayers.

0: Cool is out for you Friday afternoon. It's the Bigger Driver. My name is LJ. How you doing? That is great, that. I'm going to check out the roads for you in a second or so. So don't you dare go anywhere. We're Beat.
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0: Well, I can tell you delays of 6 minutes and delays increasing on the M6 northbound between Junction 29 on the M65 and Junction 1 lost a call. At Junction 31 on the A59 New Road, Salisbury. At the moment, the speed there is around 20 miles per hour. It's kind of slow moving as well on Garstang Road between St Vincent's Road and Broughton Interchange. Ringway always busy around this time between the North Road traffic lights and the Church Street traffic lights. And if you're going in the opposite direction down towards Friargate and Corporation Street again, it is busy. And finally for now, London Road heading down towards Wantonlydale, very busy. But the good news there, it is moving. I'll update you again around 20 to 5.
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1: Mark James, The Sun Is Shining on Beat 103. It's just gone 4:30. It is Friday afternoon. I can smell the weekend. Can you? If you're out and about over the next few weeks, I've got some information that you might just be interested in, especially if you're into reggae music and Preston Caribbean Carnival. All the details on that at around 10 to 5 this afternoon. In the meantime,
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1: Khalid, Keep Me Up All Night on B103. There you go, your final double play for the week. We'll have another one on Monday afternoon. And don't forget, if you'd like me to play a couple of your favourite songs on the double play, studio at beat103.co.uk. 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
4: Right then, let's have a look at the motorway again on the M61, moving on to the M6. Delays of 5 minutes and delays are increasing northbound. Average speed at the moment around 20 miles an hour. Nothing else to report on the motorway network. Watling Street Road is a little bit busy. I was up there near to Sir Tom Finney Way. Very, very busy, especially coming off Watling Street Road down towards Sir Tom Finney Way. That is near to Sainsbury's. Busy as well on Newhall Lane. Whose phone is that, by the way? It is busy on Strand Road and London Road and London Way, all a little slow at the moment. I'll update you again in a little while. And I've just had to shout at TK, who's going to be on the radio real soon. He's had his mobile phone clicking away. I don't know who's ringing you. Oh, it's his mum. T's ready, apparently.
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Hey Preston, looking for something to do? We've got plenty of options and here are just a few. On Thursday the 14th of May, it's Choose Yard Open Mic Night. Whether you are a vocalist, musician or poet, you are more than welcome to head down and join in. Simply turn up at 7pm to register and that's free entry. On Friday the 15th of May from 8pm, Laughter at the Lounge relaunches in the Guild Lounge at Preston's Guild Hall with an incredible lineup confirmed. The monthly comedy club brings you stellar comedians guaranteed to have you crying with laughter. Tickets are just £19. On Monday the 18th of May, as part of Dementia Action Week from 10:30am to 3pm, Grimsby Village Hall brings together a range of local organisations to offer support, advice and information for the elder community, people living with dementia, their families and carers all in one place. There's no need to book, just drop in. Everyone is welcome and it's free entry. And finally, on Saturday the 23rd and Sunday the 24th of May, the Caribbean Carnival returns to Preston. 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And on Sunday, the colourful parade leaves at 1pm from Moor Park Avenue. Music starts on the park from 1:15pm, featuring headliners Skinny Banton from Grenada, with support from live Caribbean band Carousel Vibes, Sweet Tea and more. It's just £2 on the door. For children 12 and under, it's free entry, and you can expect children's activities, a bar and international foods. If you would like us to mention any events, head over to beats103.co.uk to get involved.

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1: A former schoolteacher from Chorley has been sentenced to 21 years in prison after pleading guilty to multiple sex offences against children. 47-year-old paedophile Matthew Gilkes appeared before Preston Crown Court for sentence. The court heard that Gilkes used numerous fake online accounts to groom children as young as 14. He persuaded younger victims to send indecent images and videos of themselves. Lancashire police discovered 80 electronic devices belonging to Gilkes, containing over 1 million explicit images of children. Some of the material had been recorded at the same school he worked at and changing rooms within public swimming baths. In addition to the prison sentence, recorder of Preston, Judge Robert Altham, placed Gilkes on the sex offenders register for life. He is not permitted to work with children under the age of 16, and a restraining order was imposed, preventing Matthew Gilkes from contacting any of his victims in the future. A man has been found guilty of murdering 37-year-old model Luke Harden. A jury at Preston Crown Court found Becky Sarney, Matt Abiwana, guilty of murdering Luke on November the 1st last year, after the judge accepted a majority verdict. A popular Thai restaurant is moving to a new venue near Preston later this month. Tata's Thai Kitchen, which has been based inside Live and Bear House since December, has announced it is opening its first permanent site at the Old Bank on Poulton Street in Kirkham later this month. A judge has been told how a distraught girlfriend attempted to take her own life 3 times in the aftermath of a vicious assault by her partner. Preston Crown Court heard how the woman suffered severe emotional trauma after 42-year-old Daniel McDonald from Bakeup threw her to the floor and then tried to strangle her in a drunken rage. He has been given a 20-month jail sentence, suspended for 2 years, and a restraining order banning him from making any contact with his now ex-partner for the next 10 years. And finally, Preston Police are inviting applications for the next cohort of its supported internship programme for young people aged 18 to 25 with an education, health and care plan, which provides format support for those with special educational needs and disabilities. An assessment day for DFN Project Search will take place at Preston College on Friday the 15th of May. If you have a story for us, get involved at beat103.co.uk.
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3: Well, across central Lancashire and South Ribble on your Friday afternoon, your highs right now in Ribbleton, 13 degrees. Moving into the weekend, tomorrow's highs for your Saturday, 12 with some outbreaks of rain across the region.
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5: Still a little bit busy on the motorway. This is northbound M61 between junction 9 on the M65. And junction 2, Clayton Brook. Average speed 50 miles an hour, that is. Nothing else to tell you about. Roads across the region seems to be absolutely fine.
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for Dancing R&B across central Lancashire and South Ribble. My name is LJ, just gone 5:30, Friday afternoon. It's the bigger drive home till 7 today. If I was to mention Gonna Make You Sweat, it was released in 1990. Would you know what song I'm talking about? If you used to go to Tokyo Joe's, Cafe Manana's, and the rest of the nightclubs across the Northwest, you will know exactly what I'm talking about, eh?

C&C Music Factory from 1990. The album was called Gonna Make You Sweat, and that was actually Gonna Make You Sweat as well. We'll have another old-school flashback on Monday at around the same time. Anyway, let's continue with more of today's coolest tunes on Beat 103. This is brilliant, this. Real cool summer tune.

0: I've got to admit, I surprise myself as well when I pick the tunes for the radio station. Because this is what we love. Still to play Toy Tonic and The Trap with Clock It. It will play after I check out the roads for you in seconds.
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0: Right, let me have a look at the roads then, shall we? First up, I can tell you the motorway is still a little bit busy. This is northbound. Due to severe delays of around 70 minutes, and delays are easing now on the M61 northbound between Junction 9 on the M65 and Junction 2 at Clayton Brook. Busy on Garstang Road between St Vincent's Road and the roundabout, and if you're on Watling Street Road with the junction of Garstang Road and Lytham Road, it is busy there. That's on the traffic light signal system. Strand Road, Watery Lane, Farrington Road up towards Lostock Hall is kind of slow moving. John Horrocks Way heading on to Penwitham Way, that is kind of slow moving. London Road, it's very busy, actually, heading down towards Walton and Dale, and finally for now, Ringway, both ways busy from the Church Street traffic lights down towards Corporation Street and London Way.
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Reminds me of Preston Caribbean Carnival, which takes place in a few weeks' time. More details on that at around 10 to 6 this afternoon with the What's On guy. To Maya and Sanko, I's feeling it. Good afternoon to the guys at JG Driveways and Seed Builders in Preston. Thanks for checking us out, boys. Much appreciated.

Hey Preston, looking for something to do? We've got plenty of options and here are just a few. On Thursday the 14th of May, it's Choose Yard Open Mic Night. Whether you are a vocalist, musician or poet, you are more than welcome to head down and join in. Simply turn up at 7 p.m. to register and that's free entry. On Friday the 15th of May from 8 p.m, Laughter at the Lounge relaunches in the Guild Lounge at Preston's Guild Hall with an incredible lineup confirmed. The monthly comedy club brings you stellar comedians guaranteed to have you crying with laughter. Tickets are just £19. On Monday the 18th of May, as part of Dementia Action Week, from 10:30 a.m. to 3 p.m, Grimsey Village Hall brings together a range of local organisations to offer support, advice and information for the elder community, people living with dementia, their families and carers all in one place. There's no need to book, just drop in. Everyone is welcome and it's free entry. And finally, on Saturday the 23rd and Sunday the 24th of May, the Caribbean Carnival returns to Preston. On Saturday, the Carnival team bring you an unmissable celebration of ska and reggae music on Preston's Moor Park from 2 p.m. with unforgettable live performances from Scarface, The Paragons and more. 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And on Sunday, the colourful parade leaves at 1 p.m. from Moor Park Avenue. Music starts on the park from 1:15 p.m. featuring headliners Skinny Banton from Grenada, with support from live Caribbean band Carousel Vibes, Sweet Tea and more. It's just £2 on the door. For children 12 and under, it's free entry, and you can expect children's activities, a bar and international foods. If you would like us to mention any events, head over to beats103.co.uk to get involved.

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1: A former schoolteacher from Chorley has been sentenced to 21 years in prison after pleading guilty to multiple sex offences against children. 47-year-old paedophile Matthew Gilkes appeared before Preston Crown Court for sentence. The court heard that Gilkes used numerous fake online accounts to groom children as young as 14. He persuaded younger victims to send indecent images and videos of themselves. Lancashire police discovered 80 electronic devices belonging to Gilkes, containing over 1 million explicit images of children. Some of the material had been recorded at the same school he worked at and changing rooms within public swimming baths. In addition to the prison sentence, recorder of Preston, Judge Robert Altham, placed Gilkes on the sex offenders register for life. He is not permitted to work with children under the age of 16, and a restraining order was imposed, preventing Matthew Gilkes from contacting any of his victims in the future. A man has been found guilty of murdering 37-year-old model Luke Harden. A jury at Preston Crown Court found Becky Sarney Matabiwana guilty of murdering Luke on November the 1st last year, after the judge accepted a majority verdict. A popular Thai restaurant is moving to a new venue near Preston later this month. Tata's Thai Kitchen, which has been based inside Live and Bear House since December, has announced it is opening its first permanent site at the Old Bank on Poulton Street in Kirkham later this month. A judge has been told how a distraught girlfriend attempted to take her own life 3 times in the aftermath of a vicious assault by her partner. Preston Crown Court heard how the woman suffered severe emotional trauma after 42-year-old Daniel McDonald from Bakeup threw her to the floor and then tried to strangle her in a drunken rage. He has been given a 20-month jail sentence, suspended for 2 years, and a restraining order banning him from making any contact with his now ex-partner for the next 10 years. And finally, Preston Police are inviting applications for the next cohort of its supported internship programme for young people aged 18 to 25 with an education, health and care plan, which provides format support for those with special educational needs and disabilities. An assessment day for DFN Project Search will take place at Preston College on Friday the 15th of May. If you have a story for us, get involved at beat103.co.uk.
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3: Well, a good afternoon across central Lancashire and South Ribble right now in the heart of Wantleydale. Your highs, 13 degrees for your Friday. Moving into the weekend, Saturday 12 degrees, Sunday 13, but expect some outbreaks of showers and heavy rain throughout Lancashire.
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0: your Friday afternoon, and I said three then. It should be three. 11 minutes past six. I am playing the tunes, you know. The weekend is here. We will have 48 hours of nonsense.
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0: Well, earlier on the motorway between Junction 31 and 30, it was kind of slow moving. It is still busy, but the good news is it is moving. Strand Road still busy both ways in Fullwood. Garstang Road between St Vincent's Road and the roundabout up towards Broughton Interchange still a little bit slow. It is still busy on Ringway both ways. And finally for now, it is still a little slow on London Road, heading down towards London Way.
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Hey Preston, looking for something to do? We've got plenty of options and here are just a few. On Thursday the 14th of May, it's Choose Yard Open Mic Night. Whether you are a vocalist, musician or poet, you are more than welcome to head down and join in. 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On Friday the 15th of May from 8pm, Laughter at the Lounge relaunches in the Guild Lounge at Preston's Guild Hall with an incredible lineup confirmed. The monthly comedy club brings you stellar comedians guaranteed to have you crying with laughter. Tickets are just £19. On Monday the 18th of May, as part of Dementia Action Week from 10:30am to 3pm, Grimsey Village Hall brings together a range of local organisations to offer support, advice and information for the elder community, people living with dementia, their families and carers all in one place. There's no need to book, just drop in, everyone is welcome and it's free entry. And finally, on Saturday the 23rd and Sunday the 24th of May, the Caribbean Carnival returns to Preston. 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And on Sunday, the colourful parade leaves at 1pm from Moor Park Avenue. Music starts on the park from 1:15pm, featuring headliners Skinny Banton from Grenada, with support from live Caribbean band Carousel Vibes, Sweet Tea and more. It's just £2 on the door. For children 12 and under, it's free entry, and you can expect children's activities, a bar and international foods. If you would like us to mention any events, head over to beats103.co.uk to get involved.

coochie coochie with the coochie coo. 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

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Well, this is our MJ Accord remix. Okay, we remixed it. Wow, wow, wow. 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

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It's glamour and soul of Amma. You know what?

Chris Lorenzo there, linking up with a childhood friend and a longtime collaborator, Ammo, on the Infectious Hot For You. Originally an acid house song by British electronic dance music group S-Express, from their debut studio album, Original Soundtrack, released in 1989. We also had the Steve Angelo remix of Basement Jaxx and Where's Your Head At? Yeah, he said Basement Jaxx were a defining part of his youth. The original track stayed with him through so many moments and played a huge part in who he became as an artist. He made a bootleg of it years ago just out of pure love, so getting the chance to come back to it and release it as an official remix honestly meant a lot to him. Full circle. Hello and good evening to you. Thank you for joining me. The weekend has landed and you've got me, JD, here warming it up for you with the anthems, classics, bangers and spins on all your favourite genres. Keep it beat 103, I am here till 1 o'clock. Up next we have David Guetta, who released this version of Milky's viral hit Just The Way You Are, sampling Stardust's iconic Music Sounds Better With You. The track fuses 2000 vocals with a French house groove to celebrate one of the most anticipated club records of all time. Check it out.

the meeting of two Sonic universes there that speak the same language. Themba and Matt Sawyer have teamed up for the powerful rework of Kate Bush's Running Up the Hill, designed to set the dance floor on fire. The cover is born from the fusion of their musical identities, groove, energy, and a sharp focus on the emotional tension of the original, and that was released last month. We also had Brazilian Titans Dub Dogs, who have joined forces with the ascending talents of Fezzo and Zark to deliver How Does It Feel, an exhilarating rework of one of the most iconic tracks in history, a masterclass in peak time production released only a couple of days ago, very fresh. If you've just switched on your radio, it's JD here on Beat 103, taking you through to 1am. How are we doing? Thank you for joining me. I am here bringing the fire, and I'm going to turn it up for you now with some Jungle, a rework which I'm loving from Shirley Temple. After popular demand, her Katie on a Mission Jungle flip has finally been uploaded to Bandcamp. Shirley has been overwhelmed by all the love this one's been getting, saying she appreciates the support. So here we have it, Katie B's Katie on a Mission, the Jungle flip.

0: one of Dubstep's leading visionaries there on one of the sound's most important labels, Temper, paying tribute to a club many would describe as crucible. That was Plastic People with Youngster dialing into Dubstep at its foundational core, a tangible connection to an invaluable, magical moment in the history of clubbing at the Plastic People Club. We also had the Ragga Jungle Specialists, Fleck and Selector J-Man, pairing up for the dance floor anthem Rockstone. That tune has all the ingredients and minerals to light up any dance floor with clean breaks, rolling a bass and a classic reggae breakdown. It's been doing damage all over the festival and club scene. Hello, you are locked into Beats 103, broadcasting across central Lancashire and streaming online and on Alexa with me, JD. I'll be in the mix for you in a little while with some drum and bass vibes, don't go anywhere. Right now though, we're going over to Tim Melia for his track of the week.
1: I'm Tim Melia, bringing you my track of the week for Seeing It on Beat 103. On this week, I'm going to pick out an early to mid-90s trance and goa and psytrance tune released on a label called Underground French Communication. This is from an EP called The Second, and this is by the artist Blue Planet Corporation, and this track is called Lou Bantier, released back in 1994, so check this one out.

Mandy Dextra sound bad from the Motions EP. A review on Bandcamp said it's bad, but like deliciously bad, evil laugh kind of bad. The beat is relentless. He added his upstairs neighbour banged on the ceiling twice during that track, and he said it was totally worth it. I can resonate. We also heard the Ragga Jungle mix of Bam Bam. Info for the jungle and drum and bass community. Apparently, Decline and Ed Solo launched a ton of stems at Benny Page. Stems are all the different bits of track that you can use to remix. Anyway, Ed asked him to shake up the dance floors once again, and that was the result. It's an upfront anthem. It makes you move. I like it. I will be in the mix for you soon. Keep it beat 183. It's JD here warming up the weekend, as I do every Friday evening from 11, taking you through to 1 a.m. Hold tight for this next one. It's from Illustrator, a very nice track he's made with vocals from an old tune from way back. I don't want to spoil it yet, but Illustrator is local, living in Preston, but was born in Wrexham, North Wales, and bred in parties across the northwest and southwest. He's a producer of jungle, D&B, techno, 140s and more. He claims he's been reclusive with music, but he's creeping out. So here we have it. It's an exclusive. It's Frank Sinatra and That's Life, the Illustrator bootleg.

0: very, very bright light at the end. So brilliant. It was more brilliant than the sun.
1: The Chase and Status remix of the 1996 classic from Origin Unknown. It was Valley of the Shadows. The original became one of Ram Records' best-selling releases, and in 2020, the remix you heard featured on Fabric Presents Chase and Status Return to Fabric, which you can bag for £8 on Bandcamp, a bargain. We also had Samurai Breaks and Higher from the Acid Puma Racing Stripes album, which dropped in 2020. Sam, also known as Samurai Breaks, is a Leeds-based up-tempo enthusiast and an advocate for full-throttle break chops, percussive vocals and rugged, punchy bass lines. We are halfway through the journey. It's been JD here on Beat 103, bringing the vibes since 11 o'clock. And now I'm going to jump in the mix for you, yes you, with some drum and bass blends. Let's go.

0: yeah. You know what I mean? It's not just I've got that money.
1: Show me.
0: Separation. You're not being taught something. You're not being brought up in that separation. You understand?
1: Show me.

I hope you enjoyed that. It's been me, JD, in the mix for the last 45 minutes or so, blending the drum and bass vibes. We got heavy, but in a good way, I think. Send your answers on a postcard. I've not got long left, but can squeeze a few more in before one. Right now, I've got PZG and Dubsnik, also known as We Were Brave, who are highly inspired by the Human Traffic motion picture. We Were Brave brings you B4, house parties, clubs, after party, and after all that, The Hangover on Sunday. This one is from their third EP released on Suck Puck Records. Check it out, it's In My Mind.

Rockabody from Worsley's Rockabody EP, which is three relentless hardcore jungle rhythms, and that's a 2022 release I came across a while ago. I've enjoyed myself, thank you for having me on. It's been me, JD, rolling out the sounds, warming up your weekend, and that's just about it from me. I will be back next Friday from 11 p.m, taking you through to your Saturday. I'm going to change it up now and leave you with a classic from the 2004 Collision Course album, which is timeless. Here you go, it's Jay-Z and Linkin Park with Numb Encore. Have an awesome weekend, and I will see you next time.